0: Hello, this is Jello Biafra thanking you for listening to Loud FM instead of commercial corporate radio with nothing but bad music on it. And if you don't like what's on this radio, make your own.
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1: Us?
0: Shit! Yeah, you know, me and the driver. I'm not handling the money, driving the car, and talking on the phone all by myself.
1: Shut the fuck up!
2: Dude, are you fucking this up?
1: Who is that?
0: That is the driver. I told you. Shit!

0: 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You fucked it up!
1: Her life was in our hands, man.
2: Easy, dude.
1: We're screwed now. We don't get shit. They're gonna kill her. We're fucked, Walter.
2: Nothing is fucked, dude. Come on. You're being very undude. Don't call back. Look, she kidnapped her. You see? Nothing's fucked here, dude. Nothing is fucked. They're a bunch of fucking amateurs.
1: Hey, Walter, will you just shut the fuck up? Don't say people. I'm doing business here, man.
2: Okay, dude. Look your way. They're amateurs.

somebody tell me? Will somebody tell me? Somebody please tell me. Where will I go? Maybe there is.

0: look at him. We've been here.
1: Until what time is it?
0: Yeah, it's two. It's 2:05. So I just feel like it. And I don't know how you feel. But you know, we left the hotel. Everybody had a shower today. And it's not the ideal. It's the thing, real. I just want to get funky for you. We let that. If you like getting funky, Mr. Brewer, let's get funky for a little while.

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Come on, pretty baby, walk and talk to me. Ah, ah, ah, ah, ah, ah, ah, ah, ah, ah, ah, ah, ah, ah, ah, ah, ah, ah, ah, ah, ah, ah, ah, ah, ah, ah, ah, ah, ah, ah, ah, ah, ah, ah, ah, ah, ah, ah, ah, ah, ah, ah, ah, ah, ah, ah, ah, ah, ah, ah, 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

0: You talking to me? 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You calling me Aspen? What'd you say your name is?
1: Jack.
2: Never done Jack.
0: Glad to meet you. Who's your friend?
2: Dick. Don't say Dick.
0: What do you know? And you, friend, what's your handle?
1: Don't.

0: 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The ready-made, connecting with the ever-ready. Yeah, never was talking about, still trying. I got it, forever bitter, gossiping about never say die. May I inquire what you've been doing, Mr.
1: Jack?
2: Never done Jack.
0: And you, partner, what's the news of the world, Dick?
2: I don't say Dick.
0: Don, of all the people, you must be the tattler. What are you afraid of? Failure. So am I.
2: Has been
0: implies failure. Not so. Has been's history. Has been was. Has been might again.

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And if you don't like what's on this radio, make your own.

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That baby talk, I like it like that.

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And it's wrote and sung by Mr. Otis Redding. But tonight, I'm gonna tell you how this song came about, okay? 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Well, I had a friend named Joe. And Joe was a hardworking man that worked his fingers right down to the nitty-gritty bone.

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All five of them. So she looks at Joe and she says, Joe Boy,

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What I was to do. What I was to win. 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Hey, man, this is going, man. 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

0: Now, Lothar, I'd like to say a few words.
1: Yes, I have little problems with the language. My English is not very good. My German is better. And I hope in the next months I can learn English for understand all questions in New York, in America. And I am happy I am here in New York. I am happy I come next year for play soccer, for take a good season with the Metro Stars. And I hope we have a little bit lucky and can win next year the American Soccer Championships.

0: Hello, this is Jello Biafra thanking you for listening to Loud FM instead of commercial corporate radio with nothing but bad music on it. And if you don't like what's on this radio, make your own.
1: She's crazy like a fool.

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And if you don't like what's on this radio, make your own.

I love your boots, your fancy clothes, your bouffant hair, your pantyhose. 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

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You ever tell me you will agree? Ain't no brother like the K-I-D-D. You know what I mean? 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

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And now, for Estelle in Englewood, New Jersey, whose boyfriend Larry has just been drafted into the audience.

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She just never wants to.